0: So, from all of us at Aerosmith to all of you out there, wherever you are, remember, the light at the end of the tunnel may be you. Good night.
1: Música W.

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2: 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Just gotta punch, then crank back three times from left to right.

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What is there to say? There ain't a better time than today.

Estás escuchando Música W. In my last years with him, there were bruises on my face. In my dawn and new day, I finally got away. But my hands all messed up.

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You're fantastic. 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Yeah, I'm a player hater. I hate when players can't take their turn. And when the record company drops me, that's when I learn.

freedom. Breathing. We are from heat. The electric one. Just a shock you see.